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6: All right, across Ohio tonight, we're all enjoying some pretty nice weather. Cleveland and Columbus are both clear and mild. Heading into Wednesday, we're looking at another beautiful day statewide, with plenty of sunshine. Expect highs to climb into the upper 70s, but it'll be a bit cooler to start, with overnight lows dipping down into the upper 50s. So, from Cincinnati up to Toledo, you can plan on another perfect summer day.

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1: All right, across Ohio tonight, we're all enjoying some pretty nice weather. Cleveland and Columbus are both clear and mild. Heading into Wednesday, we're looking at another beautiful day statewide, with plenty of sunshine. Expect highs to climb into the upper 70s, but it'll be a bit cooler to start, with overnight lows dipping down into the upper 50s. So, from Cincinnati up to Toledo, you can plan on another perfect summer day.

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All right, across Ohio tonight, we're all enjoying some pretty nice weather. Cleveland and Columbus are both clear and mild. Heading into Wednesday, we're looking at another beautiful day statewide, with plenty of sunshine. Expect highs to climb into the upper 70s, but it'll be a bit cooler to start, with overnight lows dipping down into the upper 50s. So, from Cincinnati up to Toledo, you can plan on another perfect summer day.

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1: All right, a nice quiet night out there across Ohio. Cleveland's partly cloudy, but from Columbus down to Cincinnati, we're seeing clear skies. Heading into Wednesday, it's going to be a beautiful day statewide. We're looking at sunshine all around with highs pushing into the upper 70s and overnight lows dipping to the upper 50s. A perfect midweek day on the way.
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1: All right, a nice quiet night out there across Ohio. Cleveland's partly cloudy, but from Columbus down to Cincinnati, we're seeing clear skies. Heading into Wednesday, it's going to be a beautiful day statewide. We're looking at sunshine all around with highs pushing into the upper 70s and overnight lows dipping to the upper 50s. A perfect midweek day on the way.

0: Welcome back to Yeah, That's a Pepper Thing. First up, we've got Harrison wrapping his Dr. Pepper in a tiny quilt so it feels at home. Oh, how tender. That's a Pepper Thing! And over to Becca, who's whispering affirmations to her can.
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0: 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It's not a science thing, but it's a Pepper Thing! Why do they all do it? 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
0: 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Only hit.

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Your boy's about to break some news. All the numbers are final, no t-shirts, no vinyl. Y'all about to make me Richie like Lionel, for real. 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

0: Daily Hits weather.
1: Starting in Asia, Tokyo's partly cloudy at a warm 26 degrees Celsius, while Higashi-Osaka is a bit cooler with 22 degrees and some light rain. Over in Europe, Esztergom, Hungary is at 24 degrees Celsius with patchy rain nearby. Meanwhile, Saxony, Germany is heating up to 29 degrees Celsius, also with some rain around. And up north in Iisalmi, Finland, it's a cool 14 degrees Celsius with light rain.

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1: Starting it. All right, a beautiful clear night out there across Ohio, from Cincinnati to Cleveland. But heads up, that's all going to change heading into Thursday. We're looking at a soggy day statewide with moderate rain moving in. Expect highs around 76, but it'll be a mild night with lows only dipping to about 61. So grab the umbrella before you head out tomorrow,

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0: weather.
1: A quiet night out there for Ohio, with clear skies in Cleveland and Cincinnati, and partly cloudy over Columbus. But get ready for a change heading into Thursday. We're looking at a good chance of moderate rain moving in across the region. Expect cooler highs only reaching the upper 70s, with overnight lows dipping into the low 60s. A damp day ahead for everyone.

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1: It's a gorgeous start out there, with clear skies in Cincinnati and Cleveland. That sunshine is going to stick around all day across Ohio, warming us up nicely. Expect highs around 84 this afternoon, with lows tonight near 57. But get ready for a change heading into tomorrow. Thursday's bringing moderate rain statewide, with highs dropping to 79 and lows around 63. So enjoy the sun while it lasts today.

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0: morning. 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
1: John and Heidi in the morning on Only Hit.
2: It's Wednesday. My beautiful bride is here at my side. Hello, Heidi. How's it going?
3: Hello. I'm good. How are you?
2: I am fantastic. I'm excited to visit with my guest, Flash Shelton. He's on a show called Squatters. I think it might actually be called like Squatter Removers, something like that. I just have Squatters written in my notes here. I think there's a different name for the show. Anyway, he goes in and helps people who have squatters who've like taken over their house. And he'll go in and be like a squatter on the squatters and get them evicted.
3: Oh.
2: So it just seems weird to me that the rules are in the favor of the person
3: awful.
2: Who's...
3: Yeah. I know.
2: So anyway, he found a system, and it's because this was happening to somebody in his family. I think it was his mother. Going to get the whole story, going to get all the details coming up in a bit. Thanks for listening to the John and Heidi Show.
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5: From Feature Story News in Paris, I'm Ross Cullen. The heatwave is continuing here in Europe, with the southern French city of Bordeaux expecting highs of 46 degrees Celsius or 115 Fahrenheit on Wednesday. Paris is due to hit 41 Celsius, 16 Italian cities are on red alert, Germany is warning of very high temperatures, and the UK is predicting that the all-time high temperature for a day in June will be broken. The French opposition Green Party says it will introduce a legislative proposal to bring in paid climate leave, like in Spain, where employees can claim 4 days a year of paid holiday so they do not have to travel to work if there is a weather alert. The US Senate has voted to approve a war powers resolution directing President Trump to withdraw American forces from the conflict with Iran, the first time such a measure has passed both chambers of Congress. The White House has dismissed the vote as having no legal significance, but four Republican senators broke ranks to support the resolution alongside Democrats. Mitch McCann reports from New York.
6: It's ineffective in the sense that it's not something that's been or going to be enforced by law. In fact, the Republican Senator Jim Risch, who is also the chairman of the Foreign Relations Committee, said this evening that whatever happens with this, it's going to have no effect. And he said Mr. Trump will not pay any attention to it. At the same time, it could be politically effective in building more pressure on the administration. It also illustrates, I think, that members of Donald Trump's own party are becoming less afraid to push back and defy his wishes. Now, this memorandum of understanding has certainly left some Republicans unhappy in recent days. One said that President Reagan would be rolling in his grave.
5: The leaders of Europe's five biggest military powers are meeting in Berlin on Wednesday in the first summit-level gathering of the so-called E5 group, as the continent seeks a greater role in efforts to end the war in Ukraine. German Chancellor Friedrich Merz convened the summit of leaders from Germany, France, Britain, Italy and Poland to forge a common European position on military ambitions. The European Union's Defence Commissioner also proposed turning the E5 into a permanent informal security council. William Denslow reports from Brussels.
7: On the agenda, more defence spending, collective security in Europe. This comes just a few days before NATO leaders are set to gather in Ankara, Turkey.
5: The United Kingdom's outgoing Prime Minister Keir Starmer will face questions from lawmakers on Wednesday for the first time since announcing his resignation. The former mayor of Manchester, Andy Burnham, who was sworn in as an MP on Monday, is likely to take over next month after increasing pressure from his own Labour lawmakers forced Keir Starmer to accept their calls to stand down. That's the latest Feature Story News. This is Ross Cullen reporting from Paris.
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8: It's a gorgeous start out there, with clear skies in Cincinnati and Cleveland. That sunshine is going to stick around all day across Ohio, warming us up nicely. Expect highs around 84 this afternoon, with lows tonight near 57. But get ready for a change heading into tomorrow. Thursday's bringing moderate rain statewide, with highs dropping to 79 and lows around 63. So enjoy the sun while it lasts today.

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2: Now, today's reason to party. Here's my beautiful bride, Heidi Small. What do you have for me, Heidi?
3: Today's Pralines Day.
2: Oh, I like pralines.
3: And I have a bourbon pecan praline cocktail.
2: Nice.
3: And this has got bourbon, it's got praline liqueur, ice, and ginger beer.
2: Huh. It's a lot going on
3: there.
2: That
3: sounds kind of sweet. I think I would like that.
2: Yeah, it sounds like there's a lot going on, if you ask me. So, well, there you go. Thank you very much, Heidi.
3: You're welcome, John.
2: I've got a link to that drink. It's in the show notes for today at johnandheidishow.com.

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0: 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Early hits.
1: Now, surveys and studies and such. A new MIT study found unwritten rules of returning the favor may only apply between equals. Researchers found that in a relationship between friends, peers, and coworkers, people generally expect generosity to be reciprocated. So, like, if I do a favor, you do one for me. But in unequal relationships, like a boss and an employee, mentors and mentees, or relatives of different generations, expectations are different. Instead of the recipient returning the favor, people expect the original giver to continue to be generous, with less expectations placed on the other to reciprocate. The findings, based on experiments involving about 600 adults in the U.S., it held true even when the lower-ranked person in an unequal relationship gave first, such as an employee giving to a boss. Researchers say a single generous act can quickly establish a lasting pattern for how this relationship is expected to operate.
2: Yeah, I could see that.
1: Yeah, I've been in some one-sided relationships before, where I'm like,
2: you've been in a lot of one-sided relationships.
1: I like to help, but there are times that, you know, when you're generous, you get taken advantage of. It's happened once or twice or a thousand times. Surveys and studies and such on the John and Heidi Show.

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1: Now, big screen, little screen, Matt Damon. Is that how you say his name? Oh, Damon. I've heard of him. Just kidding. Anyway, he's suiting up with a Linothroax, whatever that is. Christopher Nolan's hotly anticipated The Odyssey. So I don't know what that, what does that mean? Linothroax.
2: I don't have any idea.
1: Creature? I don't know what that means.
2: I have no idea.
1: So anyway, he's going to be
2: doing something with the notes.
1: So I don't know what that means exactly. And as it turns out, Amanda Seyfried's viral cover of Joni Mitchell's California on The Tonight Show was not a pure coincidence. She was once attached to play the singer-songwriter in a biopic. So apparently that did not happen, but she had been working toward doing that. And then it didn't happen, but she had kind of fallen in love with her music. And she's like, you know what? I'm gonna do it here. I'm going to show everybody what I could have done.
2: Well, that's lovely.
1: Yeah. Can we go back to that Matt Damon thing? What is it, Linothorax? We don't know either? Okay. Big screen, little screen on the John and Heidi Show.

0: 10 on Only Hit.
1: Heidi, did you know some clouds weigh more than a million tons? Yeah, they contain vast amounts of water droplets. Gravity eventually pulls that water down. You know what we call it?
2: Rain.
1: Yeah.
2: Isn't that crazy? Because they look so light and fluffy.
1: Yeah, no, there's a million tons. That's awesome. A lot. We don't know everything, but now we know this.
3: Two ships in the night, dead

0: Time now for the joke of the day with my beautiful bride, Heidi Small. What do you have for me there, Heidi?
1: Mother Superior tells two new nuns that they have to paint their room without getting any paint on their clothes. One nun suggests to the other, hey, let's take all our clothes off, fold them up, and lock the door. So they do this and begin painting their room. Soon they hear a knock at the door. They ask, who is it? Blind man. The nuns look at each other, and one nun says, he's blind, so he can't see, it won't matter. They let him in. The blind man walks in and says, wow, very nice. Where do you want me to hang these blinds?
0: That is awesome. I love that. I knew that joke, by the way.
1: I know.
0: It's an oldie but a goodie. It is an oldie but a goodie. And I used to do a thing on the radio back 30 years ago, believe it or not. Yes, I'm old, kids. And it was the joke of the day. That is the only one I remember. So, I would hear dozens of jokes every week. But there we go. Joke of the day on the John and Heidi Show.

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2: Time now for your scoop of the day. 9% of adults admit that they still sleep with a stuffed animal or a comfort item.
3: Wow.
2: I don't, but I have a dog that's kind of like a stuffed animal.
3: Yeah, I suppose.
2: Every once in a while, Danny will come and snuggle with me. Not always. We got two dogs, Cassie and Danny. If I touch Cassie, she just goes... She's the crabbiest little dog.
3: She really is.
2: But then if I don't give her attention, she gets mad too. I'm like, I don't know how much attention to give, but it's never the right amount. And a grandma to talk to about anything, and she'd make you feel good. Well, if you need a little grandmotherly wisdom or a warm conversation, a unique project called Grandma Stand is bringing the expertise and experience to people of all ages. Founded in 2012 by a New Yorker, Mike Matthews, his idea was inspired by his own grandmother, whose kindness and advice always lifted people's spirits. So he set up a simple stand where anybody could stop by and chat with a volunteer grandmother free of charge.
3: How cute is that?
2: Yeah, with no agenda. What began in New York Central Park has grown to include about 20 volunteer grandmothers and has inspired similar stands in other places. What the grandmothers offer is simple. It's just going to be a visit. They'll listen. They'll ask gentle questions. They'll remind people that things have a way of working out. And they seem to enjoy it as much as the visitors do. The project's popularity is now being highlighted in a new documentary shining a national spotlight on the power of connection, kindness, and grandmother-style wisdom.
3: Aww.
2: I love that. I've got a link to that story. It's in the show notes for today at johnandheidishow.com.
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1: Thank you for listening to the John and Heidi Show on a Wednesday. Excited to visit right now with Flash Shelton, star of A&E's new original series, Squatters. And he is one of the squatter hunters. And this is an interesting show. And this is something you have been doing for a little while now, isn't it?
2: Yes, I've been doing it since 2019.
1: Again, this whole thing fascinates me. I don't quite understand how people get to do what they get to do, but they've got all these rules and all these rights, and I love what you're doing. How does one get started doing this? How did you get started doing what you're doing, Flash?
2: You know, it was very personal. I was just trying to be a good son. My father had passed away, and seven squatters took over my mom's house, moved her in with me so we could sell the home, so it was vacant. And I called the sheriff. I'm like, somebody just broke in the back door. And they went and said, well, if there's a house full of furniture and it's a civil matter. So I needed to get them out. And I had read all these horror stories about, you know, what people go through. And so I just came up with a system. And I went there, waited for them to leave. And I had to become their squatter, basically, moving in with them vacant. And, I got them out. I got them all out and their furniture in less than a day. And then I just couldn't ignore the people asking me for help after, you know, I posted a video and it went viral. I figured I was going to work on changing laws, and that was my first goal. But bringing awareness is, the step to changing laws. And the only way I could really do that is if I started helping people. So I created Squatter Hunters.
1: I don't quite understand how there are laws that help the people that are squatting, not the people like your mother that own the home. I just don't get that.
2: Yeah. It does not make any sense at all. You know, and the problem is that squatters and tenants, they're two different things, but they're treated the same. There's no hard line between the two. So squatters are assuming tenant rights, which, you know, isn't really fair to a tenant who works hard and pays their rent. And then you have a squatter that comes in and never pays a dime and he gets the exact same rights.
1: So are these state laws or federal laws? And what can we do to actually affect change on this?
2: You know, these are all state by state, but they're all pretty similar. In dealing with squatters, there isn't really any state that I have seen that has a solid, law in place. I helped with Florida, but, even the Florida law change, I'm seeing squatters manipulate around the new law as well.
1: So are there states where it's maybe more of a problem because their laws are a little more lax?
2: Yes, there are. And New York being the worst one, it's got, with a 30-day law that allows somebody to enter a home regardless of how they enter. As long as they can manage to stay for 30 days, they're a full-fledged tenant.
1: I don't even understand how these laws are a thing, but apparently it makes sense to somebody because they're there and it's not just one place. It's all over the place. So I love what you're doing. Do you know how many people you've helped now doing what you're doing with Squatter Hunters?
2: I don't know exactly because I'm, not only in person, but I'm also doing mediations in and out of the country. The numbers have got to be in the hundreds, dozens and dozens of homes that I've gone to. I'm consulting and mediating, every day in locations all over the U.S. and in other countries.
1: So this has kind of taken over your life because you were helping your mom and these videos have gone viral. What did you do before becoming a squatter hunter?
2: I was a contractor and a handyman and I had founded the UHA, which is United Handyman Association.
1: And now this Squatter Hunters takes up a pretty good chunk of your life, doesn't it?
2: Yeah, it's pretty much taken up most of my life. But it's a good cause, and somebody needed to fight for homeowners and just fight for what's right.
1: I agree completely. Flash, thank you for stepping up and doing that. I appreciate it. I know many others do as well.
2: Oh, thanks. I appreciate that.
1: Flash Shelton is his name. Squatters is the program on A&E. All the details are in the show notes for today at johnandheidishow.com.

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1: Like reggae?
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1: Or a sea shanty?
0: If that's your thing.
1: Or pirate metal.
0: This boat trip is going to be interesting.
2: Don't you love it? Oh, it's so good!
0: It feels good to be Boatyou. It feels good to Geico.

0: 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Early hits.
1: Time now for the movie quote of the day. I don't think you're going to get this, but you might. It's from 1982. The needs of the many. I don't know that that's enough for most people. Some people will get it. The needs of the many.
2: Outweigh the few. Oh, my gosh, and I can't think of it. I don't know.
1: Okay, Star Trek II, The Wrath of Khan.
2: Okay.
1: Yeah, Spock said that. Leonard Nimoy. That is your scoop of the day on the John and Heidi Show.
0: Morning and music. Perfect. When I wake up. John and Heidi in the morning. Early hits.
3: From Feature Story News in Paris, I'm Ross Cullen. The heat wave is continuing here in Europe, with the southern French city of Bordeaux expecting highs of 46 degrees Celsius or 115 Fahrenheit on Wednesday. Paris is due to hit 41 Celsius, 16 Italian cities are on red alert, Germany is warning of very high temperatures, and the UK is predicting that the all-time high temperature for a day in June will be broken. The French opposition Green Party says it will introduce a legislative proposal to bring in paid climate leave, like in Spain, where employees can claim 4 days a year of paid holiday so they do not have to travel to work if there is a weather alert. The US Senate has voted to approve a war powers resolution directing President Trump to withdraw American forces from the conflict with Iran, the first time such a measure has passed both chambers of Congress. The White House has dismissed the vote as having no legal significance, but four Republican senators broke ranks to support the resolution alongside Democrats. Mitch McCann reports from New York.
4: It's ineffective in the sense that it's not something that's been or going to be enforced by law. In fact, the Republican Senator Jim Risch, who is also the chairman of the Foreign Relations Committee, said this evening that whatever happens with this, it's going to have no effect. And he said Mr. Trump will not pay any attention to it. At the same time, it could be politically effective in building more pressure on the administration. It also illustrates, I think, that members of Donald Trump's own party are becoming less afraid to push back and defy his wishes. Now, this memorandum of understanding has certainly left some Republicans unhappy in recent days. One said that President Reagan would be rolling in his grave.
3: The leaders of Europe's five biggest military powers are meeting in Berlin on Wednesday in the first summit-level gathering of the so-called E5 group, as the continent seeks a greater role in efforts to end the war in Ukraine. German Chancellor Friedrich Merz convened the summit of leaders from Germany, France, Britain, Italy and Poland to forge a common European position on military ambitions. The European Union's Defence Commissioner also proposed turning the E5 into a permanent informal security council. William Denslow reports from Brussels.
5: On the agenda, more defence spending, collective security in Europe. This comes just a few days before NATO leaders are set to gather in Ankara, Turkey.
3: The United Kingdom's outgoing Prime Minister Keir Starmer will face questions from lawmakers on Wednesday for the first time since announcing his resignation. The former mayor of Manchester, Andy Burnham, who was sworn in as an MP on Monday, is likely to take over next month after increasing pressure from his own Labour lawmakers forced Keir Starmer to accept their calls to stand down. That's the latest Feature Story News. This is Ross Cullen reporting from Paris.
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6: A sunny start out there in Cincinnati and Cleveland, and that's the story statewide. Today's looking gorgeous with highs hitting 84 and a low of 57. We'll stay sunny all afternoon, perfect for getting outside. But heads up for a change heading into Thursday. We're looking at some moderate rain moving in, with a high of 79 and a low of 63. Enjoy the blue skies while they last.

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2: The most common model of the little cars driven by Shriners in the parades is the Rupp Monza SS Chevy Jr.
1: Oh, I wonder why that is.
2: I don't know. Hmm. In Spanish, an avocado pit is called a hueso.
1: Hueso?
2: Which means bone.
1: Oh, wow. That's cool.
2: And The Matrix from 1999 was the first movie that sold more DVD copies than VHS copies.
1: Oh, yeah. That would have been right about the time, wouldn't
2: it? Yeah, isn't that crazy? That shift. Huh,
1: that was pretty cool.
2: Yeah.
1: I love that.
2: That's news to me.
1: That is also news to me. He said, tell me a story.

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1: Fun fact for you, Heidi.
2: What's that, John?
1: 80% of information stored on all computers in the world is in English. So 80% of the information in the English language. Yeah. Fun fact for you, Heidi.
2: What's that, John?
1: Whenever you sweat, your brain shrinks a little bit. Boy, my brain's probably the size of a walnut.
2: Jeez.
1: Not much left. Fun fact for you, Heidi.
2: What's that, John?
1: Earth is still cooling from its formation 4.5 billion years ago. You know, give or take a few billion years.
2: Yeah.
1: Fun fact for you, Heidi.
2: What's that, John?
1: Kangaroos keep growing until the day they die. That's interesting. And we'll do one more. Fun fact for you, Heidi.
2: What's that, John?
1: You didn't seem to like the kangaroo thing, so let's try this one. Studies show that it's usually the most talkative spouse who gets his or her way. No. This is over here. This is my wife. She gets her way all the time. And I am the most talkative spouse. There are times that she gets her way by not saying anything. She just looks at me. And I go, yeah, let's not do that. That's a bad idea. Several fun facts. Now you know. Thanks for listening to the John and Heidi Show.

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1: Time now for some weird news. Even the Pope is not immune to customer service headaches. Pope Leo recently had some stuff happen here. He lives modestly and receives a small stipend as the leader of the Catholic Church. He received an unexpected windfall, though. A forgotten PayPal balance worth, how much do you suppose it was?
2: Oh, geez, I don't know. $50.
1: No, $8.65.
2: Okay.
1: An Illinois rep traveled to Vatican City to personally deliver the check, which dated back to before Leo's election as Pope. Leo said that he had tried resolving the issue by phone, but was disconnected by customer service. Do you think they would have delivered that $8.65?
2: To anybody else? No.
1: No.
2: No.
1: I think that's weird that they did that. But again, it's just somebody that's like,
2: chance to go and
1: hey,
2: see the
1: I
2: want to
1: go meet the Pope.
2: Yeah.
1: I have to deliver this check for $8.65.
2: That's ridiculous.
1: What did it cost them to make a trip to Vatican City?
2: Ridiculous.
1: From Chicago. Is that where they said it was?
2: They just wanted to meet the Pope.
1: There you go. Either way, that's weird news on the John and Heidi Show. Stay.

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1: John and Heidi in the morning on Only Hit.
2: Time now for your question of the day. I got this like a month ago when it was halfway to Halloween. And I was going to just save it because I'm like, I don't know that we need to do this right now. But now I have it and I don't have another question. So here it is.
3: Okay.
2: In a Halloween poll, Heidi, parents said that Snickers were their favorite treat to steal from their kids. What was the second or
3: Reese's.
2: Third? No. Twix was number two. M&M's was number three.
3: Ooh.
2: Yeah, I would say Reese's would have been right up there with me. But they didn't ask. That is your question of the day on the John and Heidi Show. Meet me.

0: time now for something special with Heidi Small. What do you have for me there,
1: Heidi? This is actually something that you've noticed and commented on several times. The fact that women's shirts button from one side and men's button from the other.
0: Because she bought me a blouse one time. She's like, this will look good.
1: I did not buy you a
0: blouse. Oh, this is a blouse. This is not a shirt.
1: Oh, my gosh.
0: It was beautiful, though.
1: Anyway.
0: It was so wonderful.
1: In the Renaissance and through the Victorian era, women, particularly wealthy women, wore elaborate items and often enjoyed the luxury of being dressed by a servant.
0: Oh.
1: In that case, it was easier for the assistant to have the buttons on the right side when facing the woman and being dressed, with the assumption that the servant was right-handed, as most people were believed to be. Men usually dress themselves, hence the button on the other side.
0: That's why.
1: The shirt. Huh. That is why. And nobody dresses me.
0: I will.
1: I'll dress you. You'll dress me.
0: I undress you once in a while. She's my wife. It's okay. I always got to make sure I say that.
1: Yeah.
0: Well, that's fantastic.
1: Yeah,
0: that
1: that's
0: is
1: interesting,
0: something
1: isn't it?
0: Special with Heidi Small.

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0: John and Heidi in the morning. Don't you just wanna wake up? 6 to 10 on Only Hit.
1: Time now for the list, and I'm so excited for this list, and it's not going to get done today. We're going to have this probably for maybe even the whole darn week here, the rest of the week. Misheard song lyrics. So like Jimi Hendrix, Purple Haze, where he says, excuse me while I kiss the sky, but a lot of people thought it says, excuse me while I kiss this guy.
2: Oh.
1: All right. How about Tiny Dancer?
2: Yeah,
1: Hold Me
2: Tony
1: Closer,
2: Danza.
1: Tiny Dancer. But for whatever reason, a lot of people think that's Hold Me Closer, Tony Danza. Living on a Prayer, the real lyrics, it doesn't make a difference if we make it or not. But a lot of people think it says it doesn't make a difference if we're naked or not.
2: Oh, I've never thought that either. Yeah.
1: Although I've heard people say that during karaoke. Waterfalls by TLC, the real lyrics, don't go chasing waterfalls. A lot of people think, who thinks this? don't go, Jason Waterfalls. I don't know who that is or why there's.
2: I've never thought that.
1: We're going to do one more today and then we'll save the rest. Dirty Deeds Done Dirt Cheap by a band called ACDC. Dirty Deeds and they're done dirt cheap. Misheard lyrics, Dirty Deeds and their Thunder Jeep. Again, I don't know who thought that's what they were hearing.
2: These are silly.
1: Well, there's more. I've got some, at least for tomorrow, maybe all the way through the week. Thanks for listening to the John and Heidi Show.

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3: We always like to wrap things up around here with good news, and I think this is good news. After 3 days trapped in mud, a missing woman is saved thanks to a split-second change of plans. A missing Minnesota woman spent 3 days stuck in mud in the scorching sun, but she's alive because a couple of friends who were out having some fun made a series of last-minute decisions that took them someplace they had never gone before. The incredible rescue unfolded in a remote area of northern Minnesota where a 68-year-old by the name of Catherine Wassner had become stranded after her vehicle got stuck on a muddy trail. Then she got out to assess the situation. She slipped and fell into a mud hole that she later described as being, quote, like quicksand. Unable to free herself or her vehicle, she was stuck there for days. Meanwhile, Adam Sandbeck and Mike Gravelin, they were out riding some UTVs, just cruising around having some fun,
4: right.
3: Something they'd done many times before, but this trip was different. Instead of taking separate vehicles like they usually did, Sandbeck decided, I'm going to just ride with you. And instead of staying on familiar trails, they chose to go explore a new area. And instead of speeding through the area, they found themselves going slowly because there was mud all over the place and there were obstacles. The pair was traveling through this remote trail and they spotted something unusual near an abandoned looking van. We noticed a body in a puddle.
4: Oh.
3: At first, they struggled to understand what they were seeing. Then they heard a voice. She uttered, "Help me." That's when they transitioned from, hey, what is that, to, wow, this is a rescue mission. And these men jumped into action. They called 911. Authorities were able to get there. Paramedics arrived about 15 minutes before transporting her to the hospital. So they got there and got her all taken care of. Again, this is a God thing, if I ever heard of one.
4: Absolutely, that's
3: awesome. So many little decisions they could have made differently that would have ended so much differently. I've got a link to that story. It's in the show notes for today at johnandheidishow.com. Time to say goodbye, Heidi.
4: Goodbye, Heidi.
3: Goodbye, everybody. Have a great day. Thank you for listening to the John and Heidi Show on a Wednesday.
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1: A beautiful morning out there, with sunny skies from Cincinnati up to Cleveland, already in the low 60s. We're going to heat up nicely this afternoon, hitting a high of 84 with plenty of sunshine statewide. Overnight lows dip to around 57 under clear skies. Now, a heads up for your Thursday, we're looking at a change, with moderate rain moving in. Expect a high of 79 tomorrow and a low of 63. Enjoy the sun today, Ohio.

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0: Only hits weather.
1: A beautiful morning out there, with sunny skies from Cincinnati up to Cleveland, already in the low 60s. We're going to heat up nicely this afternoon, hitting a high of 84 with plenty of sunshine statewide. Overnight lows dip to around 57 under clear skies. Now, a heads up for your Thursday, we're looking at a change, with moderate rain moving in. Expect a high of 79 tomorrow and a low of 63. Enjoy the sun today, Ohio.

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6: A beautiful sunny morning across Ohio. We're looking at a high of 84 and a low of 57 today, with plenty of sunshine all afternoon. It's 73 and sunny in Cincinnati, and Columbus is seeing a few more clouds at 73 as well. Great day to be out there. Heading into Thursday, we're expecting a change with patchy rain moving in, highs around 78 and lows near 61.

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0: Instantly Hits weather.
1: A beautiful sunny morning across Ohio. We're looking at a high of 84 and a low of 57 today, with plenty of sunshine all afternoon. It's 73 and sunny in Cincinnati, and Columbus is seeing a few more clouds at 73 as well. Great day to be out there. Heading into Thursday, we're expecting a change with patchy rain moving in, highs around 78 and lows near 61.

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0: Instantly Hits weather.
1: A nice sunny afternoon out there for most of Ohio. We're looking at 77 and sunny in Cincinnati, partly cloudy and 75 in Columbus. Up in Cleveland, it's a bit cooler but still sunny at 69. Later today we'll stay clear, dropping to around 65 overnight. Heading into Thursday, we're watching for some patchy rain moving in. Expect highs around 78 tomorrow, with overnight lows near 61.

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0: Only Hits weather.
1: A nice sunny afternoon out there for most of Ohio. We're looking at 77 and sunny in Cincinnati, partly cloudy and 75 in Columbus. Up in Cleveland, it's a bit cooler but still sunny at 69. Later today we'll stay clear, dropping to around 65 overnight. Heading into Thursday, we're watching for some patchy rain moving in. Expect highs around 78 tomorrow, with overnight lows near 61.
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0: Hits weather.
1: A nice sunny afternoon out there for most of Ohio. We're looking at 77 and sunny in Cincinnati, partly cloudy and 75 in Columbus. Up in Cleveland, it's a bit cooler but still sunny at 69. Later today we'll stay clear, dropping to around 65 overnight. Heading into Thursday, we're watching for some patchy rain moving in. Expect highs around 78 tomorrow, with overnight lows near 61.

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1: All right, we're looking at a wet Thursday across Ohio. Cincinnati and Cleveland, you're both wrapping up a nice evening, but get ready for a change. Heading into tomorrow, we're all gonna see some moderate rain moving in. Expect highs only around 77 after a mild start with lows near 63. So whether you're in Columbus or up in Toledo, have that umbrella handy for the day ahead.

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1: All right, we're looking at a wet Thursday across Ohio. Cincinnati and Cleveland, you're both wrapping up a nice evening, but get ready for a change. Heading into tomorrow, we're all going to see some moderate rain moving in. Expect highs only around 77 after a mild start with lows near 63. So whether you're in Columbus or up in Toledo, have that umbrella handy for the day ahead.

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1: All right, we're looking at a wet Thursday across Ohio. Cincinnati and Cleveland, you're both wrapping up a nice evening, but get ready for a change. Heading into tomorrow, we're all gonna see some moderate rain moving in. Expect highs only around 77 after a mild start with lows near 63. So whether you're in Columbus or up in Toledo, have that umbrella handy for the day ahead.
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3: All right, we're looking at a wet Thursday across Ohio. Cincinnati and Cleveland, you're both wrapping up a nice evening, but get ready for a change. Heading into tomorrow, we're all gonna see some moderate rain moving in. Expect highs only around 77 after a mild start with lows near 63. So whether you're in Columbus or up in Toledo, have that umbrella handy for the day ahead.